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7: And I'm Nick Page. 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It is easier for people to understand, no matter where in the world they live.
6: Today's program begins with a poem called The Red Wheelbarrow. It is simple, but it is also beautiful. It tells about an object a person might see on a farm, a wheelbarrow. This device can help a person carry large loads. It is a small cart with one wheel in the front and two long, usually wooden handles. Listen as the poem paints a picture around this simple object.
2: So much depends upon a red wheelbarrow glazed with rain water beside the white chickens.
7: This poem was published in 1923. The poet was a doctor who loved words. Or maybe he was a poet who was also a doctor. He loved poems so much, he would write them on the cards which he would give people to tell them what medicines to take. His name was William Carlos Williams. Many of his poems tell the story of simple life in the United States. But they were also a way for Williams to express creativity. Today's Spotlight is on the life and work

0: play with his friends. But when they would get tired and go inside, William would stay outside. William loved to be outside. He walked through forests. He played in fields and watched birds and animals. He would lie down next to a river and listen to it. Sometimes he felt so at peace that he would fall asleep.
1: Williams understood he could not do this all the time. As he grew up, he went to school. He was a good student and worked hard. He was always very busy and running from one place to another.
0: But there was one class that made him move slowly. His poetry class. His poetry class made him feel calm. He would listen to his teacher read poems and feel different. He slowed down. He felt just like he used to when he would lie down by the river. He felt at peace.
1: So one day, Williams decided to begin writing his own poems. Each night, he would write more poems. He still had school and sports and everything else. But at night, he would sit at his table and write a little bit.
0: At first, he tried to write like the famous poets he loved. But he discovered that he wanted to write about different kinds of things. He wanted to write about ordinary or normal things. He wanted to write about the things he saw in nature. His poems started to become simple and clear. This poem is called A Spring Storm. It tells about a storm that comes in the season of spring. The water cuts paths in the snow and ice and keeps moving.
2: The sky has given over its bitterness. Out of the dark change all day long, rain falls and falls as if it would never end. Still, the snow keeps its hold on the ground, but water from a thousand runnels, it collects swiftly, dappled with black, cuts a way for itself through green ice in the gutters. Drop after drop, it falls from the withered grass stems of the overhanging embankment.
1: Williams enjoyed this simple way of writing poems. But writing poetry does not earn a lot of money. So Williams decided to become a medical doctor. He liked the idea of helping people in this way. In medical school, he connected with more poets and other artists.
0: After medical school, Williams moved back to his hometown in New Jersey. At that time, a local doctor would visit a person's house. Williams found a lot of ideas for his poems in his work. Here is a poem called Complaint. It tells about a visit to a woman

0: have a baby.
1: They call me and I go. It is a frozen road past midnight, a dust of snow caught in the rigid wheel tracks. The door opens, I smile, enter, and shake off the cold. Here is a great woman on her side in the bed. She is sick, perhaps vomiting, perhaps laboring to give birth to a 10th child. Joy, joy. Night is a room darkened for lovers. Through the jealousies, the sun has sent one golden needle. I pick the hair from her eyes and watch her misery with compassion.
2: As a doctor, Williams had much to do. There were not a lot of doctors in town, so he was very busy. But at night, he would make time for writing poetry, short stories, plays, and other things. After everyone in town had gone to bed, Williams would turn on a small light and write. He would write about what he saw, felt, or had done, even if it was unimportant. This poem is called Between Walls. It tells about a kind of forgotten place behind a hospital. It is about garbage, but it still has a beauty.
1: The back wings of the hospital, where nothing will grow, lie cinders, in which shine the broken pieces of a green bottle.
0: William Carlos Williams was a good doctor, but he also became famous as a poet. Students read his work in schools in the United States. He influenced many writers who came after him. He won many awards for his poetry. These included a National Book Award and a Pulitzer Prize. Now, there is even an award called the William Carlos Williams Award. It is given out by the Poetry Society of America.
2: We end today's program with one of William's most famous poems, called This Is Just to Say.
1: I have eaten the plums that were in the icebox, and which you were probably saving for breakfast. Forgive me, they were delicious. So sweet and so cold.
0: Think it is better to make money or to make art? Have you ever had to do something to make money while your heart was somewhere else? Tell us what you think. You can leave a comment on our website or email us at radio@radioenglish.net. 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
2: The writer of this program was Adam Narvis. The producer was Michio Ozaki. The voices you heard were from the United States and the United Kingdom. all quotes were adapted for this program and voiced by Spotlight. 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

0: I pay my taxes to Caesar, but Jesus has my allegiance. If I'm to be named with any people, first name me with the kingdom. Salvation in the might of God, all he needed was our weakness. Love is undefeated, and it's where the king is seated.
1: It's gotta stop.